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0: get you qualified for your chance to win your share of $25,000 right here just for the city station, all right? Shout out to the man. He'll be up on the airwaves after 6 o'clock with another shot to go to Knott's Scary Farms. That's right, Knott's Berry Farm does it real big for spooky season. And we are your plug to get you there, all right? Another pair of tickets coming up after 6 o'clock. DJ Sleep, Dope Jobs on the ones and twos today, my brother.
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Minutes, we are hooking a family up to go check out the Foodie Fest. So if you like food, if you like good food, we got y'all, man. Juan Pablo, let's get back into the music. It's hot.

That's right. That's my boy Juan Paulo holding the mix down right now. We going live from the strip. It's your boy, man. It's going down Hot 975, the People's Radio Station. And since we're the People's Radio Station in Las Vegas, we hooking the people up with the Great American Food Festival. We got a family four pack coming up in the next 20 minutes after we pay these bills, man. Don't go nowhere. If you want to get a family four pack to the American Foodie Festival, where I know they

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I'm not gonna bite on the bait. Sipping no toxic waste. 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Roger that's how we in shape. If I go broke, she gon' leave, escape.

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0: Let's give away these tickets. 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
1: Jovan, did we win?
0: Hey, hey, how you doing?
1: Are we doing good?
0: You call and get straight to it, huh?
1: Yeah, we trying to find out.
0: Nah, I feel you. Yeah, no, but you have to be calling number 19 to win, okay?
1: Okay, we not calling number 19.
0: No, no, you calling number 19, baby girl.
1: Oh, stop playing with us. Stop playing with us. You said we won.
0: No, I couldn't make it that easy, man. I couldn't make it that easy.
1: Oh, my goodness. My son over here looking at me like, Mom, come on now. Stop playing.
0: Now we hooking y'all up with a family 4-pack to the Foodie Festival. How you feel about it?
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slap shit out. 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I don't. Ain't gonna be no more laughing. You see me whip out, cause I'm gonna be the shot mirror. No cap. I don't follow no b****s on IG, but all of your b****s, they following. And that little ain't gonna shoot with that gun. He just pull it out in his picture. 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

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From September 15th to October 15th, we recognize the key contributions of Hispanics past and present. Hispanic Heritage.

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tonight. How we get so deep so fast? They stop playing, I beat you up. You be on some ties, but how can I get off this? Haven't seen you in 3 months, I miss you. Can I see you, babe? 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

0: What's poppin' in Vegas? Man's got the info on the city. Tap in and talk. 320-5834. The lines are open.
1: Hot 975, y'all. It's your boy, Man. I'm in the mix. Me and my dog, DJ One, Paulo. Call in for shout-outs and requests. 702-320-5834. Juan Paulo holding the mix down for the next 30 minutes, so you better get them in real quick. I'm here till 11 o'clock, though. Don't worry about nothing. More chances to win. Not Scary Farm tickets coming up later in the next 30 minutes, so don't go anywhere. Stay by that dial, y'all. The pregame show. Tap in and talk, man. Juan Paulo, let's get back into the music.

titties and take. 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

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Appreciate you, big dog. Next up, we got the homie DJ Cameo coming in on the ones and twos to mix till 11 o'clock. So make sure you get your shout outs and your requests, 702-320-5834. And right now,

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0: Cameo in the Mix one time. It's going down till 11 o'clock. Call in for shout outs and requests. Right here on the other line, we got our caller number 19. Let's give them the prize. Hold on. Hot 975, who's on the line?
1: This is Mika.
0: Hey, what's going on, Mika? How you doing tonight?
1: I'm good. I'm gonna be even better if I'm the winter.
0: You trying to be the winter? I heard that.
1: I am.
0: You gotta be caller number 19 to win, and guess what caller you are?
1: 19.
0: You're my caller number 19. Most definitely, we're hooking you up with two tickets to go to Not Scary Farm in California, Buena Park. How you feel about that?
1: I am just so happy. I have not been to any theme park since I was in high school.
0: Oh, wow. So, have you ever been to Not Scary Farm, though?
1: I have not.
0: Oh, wow. So, you don't know what's in store, huh?
1: I know it's some little Charlie Browns and some little scary pumpkins and stuff, probably.
0: Oh, yeah. You're going to have a great time. No, I love Not Scary Farm. It's a great experience, especially around Halloween. Are you going to dress up?
1: Yeah, I am.
0: Okay, good. You got to be in the spirit. You know what I'm saying?
1: Oh, most definitely.
0: Most definitely. Well, congratulations to you. Before I let you go, I just got to ask you, what's the number one station in Las Vegas? Let me know.
1: Hot 97.

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I switch gears to the night shift. 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God talk to me in silence, but I hear him every time.

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How you feeling? 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We ain't stopping, man. We got y'all. Don't worry about nothing. It's your favorite radio station, Hot 975 Cameo.

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Y'all, it's your boy Man in this G thing. Me and my dog DJ Cameo going up right here live from the strip, man. We're celebrating 25 years with the 25,000 cash and prize wheel. Tune in Monday. Start

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We are back at it, spinning the money wheel. 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

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We are hot.

0: Let's go. Welcome to the Liftoff Show. I'm just incredible. Okay, before we do anything else, let's tap in with the people. De'Asia, who we showing love to today, love?
1: All right, Justin, big shout out to Samantha. She's finally getting around to organizing her closet.
0: Okay.
1: And she already says she's finding stuff she forgot she even owned.
0: De'Asia, that's hilarious. Everybody's got that one hoodie you forgot existed. Then suddenly it's your favorite again. Yo, if you want to check in on the show, I'm right here. Send me a DM on Instagram at Justin_Credible.
1: Yes, and also shout out to Javier. He's headed out to grab some food with a couple friends and told us to keep the good music coming.
0: We got you, Javier. I already know the vibes. Good food always tastes better with good music.
1: Yep.
0: All right, look, shout outs, requests. If there's a topic you want us to discuss here on the show, you should join the show. It's fully interactive. All right, you could DM me, hit me up on Instagram at Justin_Credible. Once again, my IG, Justin_Credible. De'Asia, get the people your IG, love.
1: Yes, sir. Tap in with me at YOODEAJA.
0: Wherever you got us on, in the car, at work, at home, thanks for making us a part of your day.
1: Yes, sir.
0: All right, the Liftoff Show starts right now. I'm Justin Credible. Let's go.

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0: right, it's time for Viral Vibes. I am Just Incredible, talking about everything moving in the culture. I got my show producer, the lady with all the tea, D'Asia's here. What up, D?
1: What's up, Justin?
0: All right, so let's get into some Jay-Z news.
1: All right, Justin, so, you know, when you've been making music for 30 years and you got a catalog like Jay-Z's, I can only imagine how hard it is to pick a favorite. So Hov's recently asked if he could go back and experience one of his own albums again for the very first time. Which one would it be? Now, Justin, this is all a part of his upcoming HBO special, Jay-Z and 8, where Jay is going back through 3 decades of his career, his life, and how he's evolved along the way. I mean, Justin, we're talking Reasonable Doubt, The Blueprint, the Black Album, American Gangster, 444. I mean, that's a lot of eras to choose from. But before I tell you what Jay-Z said, Justin, which album do you think he chose?
0: I mean, D'Asia, I would guess it's between Blueprint and Black Album. Here, let's hear what he had to say.
2: Purest experience making Reasonable Doubt. I really was making it for the guys in the room. Like, I was creating these things and then looking at them, like, and just watching them be, like, blown away. Like, yo, we just did that. We just left Vegas.
1: Reasonable Doubt is a classic, man.
0: Now, to all my Jay-Z fans, if you love stories like that, get ready to learn a lot, because he sat down with Rick Rubin. They are doing an 8-part docuseries that's going to be on HBO Max.
1: Yeah, it's going to be lit, so make sure you tune in. Now, the first 2 episodes have already dropped, but every Friday, a new episode will be dropping. I can't wait, Justin.
0: Yeah, new episodes every Friday now through October 9th. So shout out to Jay-Z, shout out to Rick Rubin. That's a really exciting hip-hop moment right there. D'Asia, thank you for that, my love.
1: Of course, Justin.
0: Let's get back to the hits. I'm Justin Credible right here on The Liftoff Show.

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0: All right, we got some big box office numbers to report. I'm Justin Credible. This is the Liftoff Show. It's time for Viral Vibes with the lady with all the tea. D'Asia's here. What up, D?
1: All right, Justin, we talking big movies and big money. This story is definitely going to make us feel broke. All right, let's get into it. So Spider-Man, a.k.a. Tom Holland, he's only 30 years old, Justin, but apparently he's already making movie history. So Holland has reportedly become the highest grossing actor of all time, with movies he's appeared in bringing in more than $15.5 billion worldwide. Now, to give perspective, he's in a class with Zoe Saldana, Scarlett Johansson, and Robert Downey Jr. Now, obviously, Spider-Man has a lot to do with that. Between his own Spider-Man movies, the Avenger films, and Uncharted, Tom has been attached to some of the biggest movies of the last decade. And with more Spider-Man still in the way, Justin, that $15.5 billion could keep climbing. Now, also, speaking of huge box office numbers, Christopher Nolan just broke a record of his own with The Odyssey. The movie has reportedly made $1.68 billion worldwide, officially making it Universal Pictures' highest grossing movie ever and passing Jurassic World, which held the record at $1.67 billion. And if you haven't seen The Odyssey yet, it's Christopher Nolan's take on the classic Greek story, and Matt Damon leads his huge cast, and it's now officially the biggest movie Universal has ever had. So, Justin, $1.68 billion is crazy, man. That's insane. But forget the numbers for a second. Do you think The Odyssey is actually the best movie of 2026?
0: Well, D'Asia, that's a good question. I mean, calling The Odyssey the best movie of the year isn't crazy at all. You know, Christopher Nolan, he basically took a story that's thousands of years old and made it feel like, you know, modern, more modern, a full-blown modern event, if you ask me. It's sitting at 94% with critics on Rotten Tomatoes. The visuals on the movie are insane. Matt Damon is getting a ton of love. So, yeah, I think it's fair to say this is a front runner for the best movie of 2026. And if it's not the best, what do you think the best movie of 2026 has been so far? Hit me up on Instagram at Justin_Credible and let me know your thoughts. All right, let's get back to the hits. 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
1: All right, look, today is Monday, September 21st, right? So, of course, we have to ask, do you remember the 21st night of September? Crazy. Yo, this is an all-time classic right here, right? No matter whether you're at a club, a house party, a wedding, Audio Rock, you know this is in our playlist.
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1: All right, look, here's the backstory. September 21st was the expected birth date of Maurice White's son, the founder of the famous group Earth, Wind, and Fire, making that famous lyric even more special. And in case you don't know what we're talking about yet, let's play a little Earth, Wind, and Fire September to set the vibe. This is an all-time classic right here.

Wind and Fire, a rock and roll Hall of Fame group, by the way. Mm-hmm. They sold more than 90 million albums worldwide. That's legendary, crazy. Man. Yeah, today we honor Earth, Wind, and Fire. Mm-hmm. All right, that was a little music history for you. Mm-hmm. If you want to join the show, you can hit me up on Instagram at Justin_Credible. 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All right, right now, let's get back to the hits. I'm Justin Credible on the Liftoff Show. Let's go.

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it's time for the birthday roll call for today, Monday, September 21st. Happy birthday shout out to my dog, Wale, who's turning 42 today. The DMV hip-hop veteran behind songs like Lotus Flower Bomb and On Chill. Also, happy birthday shout out to Jason Derulo, who's turning the big 4-0 today. The R&B and pop hitmaker behind What You Say, Talk Dirty, and a long run of platinum songs. Also, lastly, happy birthday going out to Alfonso Ribeiro. He's celebrating his 55th birthday today. Forever Carlton from The Fresh Prince of Bel-Air, now one of TV's most recognizable hosts. Happy birthday to everybody celebrating with us today. Let's go! Okay.

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0: right, I'm just incredible, and it's time for Viral Vibes, the stories that are taking over your timeline. This is the Liftoff Show. I've got the lady with all the tea, De'Asia, here. Now, De'Asia, this next story, it's truly the end of an era, right?
1: All right, Justin. So after 30 years on TV, Judge Judy is finally ready to step away from the camera. Judge Judy is now 83, and she says when her current show, Judy Justice, ends in October, she's done with the daily hair, makeup, and filming. But she's not completely leaving the business. And it looks like she's keeping the courtroom in the family because her 58-year-old son, Adam Levy, is getting his own syndicated courtroom show called Adam's Law. The show premieres September 14th, almost exactly 30 years after Judge Judy first debuted in 1996. Adam is also a former district attorney, and Judge Judy says she believes he's ready to take over his own courtroom. And Justin, Judy is also getting a CBS special called Judge Judy, Unfiltered, Unforgettable, airing September 22nd. But as far as retirement, Judge Judy says she plans on spending more time with family, taking some afternoon naps, and even developing an animated project called Judyverse. I don't know, Justin, I'm kind of sad. I love me some Judge Judy, but 30 years, do you think her son can fill her shoes?
0: I mean, she definitely put in her time. I mean, that's an end of an era from our childhood to our adulthood. And I think it's dope that, you know, Judge Judy is passing down the torch to her son. De'Asia, thank you for that update. I'm just incredible. Let's get back to the hits right here on the Liftoff Show.

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1: This boogie's in my soul. 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

0: right, let's do it. I'm just incredible, and it's time for Viral Vibes. These are the stories moving the culture. All right, my show producer, DeAsia, is here to break down all the tea. This next story is about the super group Domigos. Shout out to Quavo, Offset, and Long Live Takeoff. DeAsia, what can you tell us, love?
1: All right, Justin, so this one is big for Migos fans. It looks like we could be expecting some new music from Domigos. So in a recent interview, Quavo confirmed the news, saying, "We coming back. We gonna do it one more time." And apparently, Justin, that means one final Migos album and a tour. This would be their first album since Culture 3 in 2021. And of course, their first since the passing of Takeoff in 2022. And right now, Justin, we don't know if the album will include any posthumous vocals from Takeoff. And this is also a big moment, Justin, because as we know, Quavo and Offset have had their issues for a few years, but they reunited at the 2023 BET Awards to honor Takeoff. And more recently, we've seen them back in the studio together. There's no official album release date or tour dates just yet. But I don't know, Justin, one last Migos album and a tour? What'd you think about this? You trying to see them together one more time?
0: Come on, the culture needs it, all right? All the Migos fans, we got some new music and a tour to look forward to. DeAsia, thank you for breaking it all down. It's time to get back to the hits right now. I'm Just Incredible right here on the Liftoff Show. Here we go.

0: 975.
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0: What up, y'all? Thank you for having us on today. I am Justin Credible, show producer Diamond's with me. What up, Dime?
1: Yes, sir. What's good, Justin?
0: All right, Dime. So with so much negativity out there, I want to take a second to shine a light on some incredible people. First off, thank you to everyone who's been sending me DMs and nominating someone incredible in your life. Dime, I really like this next story. Let's get into it.
1: Yes, sir, Justin. So, an Oklahoma nurse named Amanda Bose was walking near Tulsa's Zinc Lake when she saw a man and a woman struggling in the water.
0: Okay.
1: Now, the man was able to make it out by himself on his own, but the woman didn't. So Amanda jumped in to save her.
0: Wow, like that Dime, no hesitation?
1: That's right.
0: That's incredible by itself, bro, because in a moment like that, you know how it is, that every second matters, bro.
1: Yeah, absolutely, Justin. So Amanda found the woman unconscious, pulled her back to the shore with help from a couple of other people, and immediately started CPR when she realized that this lady wasn't breathing. She was also able to revive her before emergency crews arrived.
0: Nice.
1: And this one means even more because Amanda has spoken about overcoming depression herself.
0: Wow.
1: And even has a tattoo that reminds her to, quote, give yourself a reason.
0: Man, talk about finding a reason, right, Dime?
1: Yes.
0: Hey, Amanda Bose, you saved somebody's life, all right? And today, you are one of the Liftoff Show's incredible people. It's important we shine a light on you, Amanda. All right, if you know somebody incredible who deserves to be recognized, hit me up on Instagram and drop me a DM at Justin_Credible. Nominate them, all right? Someone who means a lot to you, who's making a difference in your life, making a difference inside of our community. Yeah, send me a DM and let's show them some love here on the air. I'm Justin Credible. This is the Liftoff Show. Let's get back to the hits.

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1: I'm stylish. Talk big.

0: What's good, y'all? I'm Just Incredible, and this is the Liftoff Show. Let's get to it. Quick question. De'Asia, you ready for this?
1: Yes, let's get it.
0: All right. If your friend cheats on their partner, and then their partner confronts you about it, do you keep their secret, or are you telling them the truth once you're confronted? Oh, hold up. Now, before you chime in, you could send me a DM, because I want to hear your thoughts on Instagram. Hit me up at Justin_Credible, and we'll read your thoughts right here on the air. Now, De'Asia, that's how Maria got through to the show, right?
1: Okay.
0: Here's what she had to say. Let me re-ask the question. If your friend cheats on their partner, do you keep their secret or tell the truth if the partner confronts you? You ready?
1: All right, Justin, let's do it. What we got?
0: So Maria said, yo, that's my friend, but I'm snitching.
1: Aww.
0: Right is right and wrong is wrong. Whoa!
1: Dang, Maria. But you know what, Justin? I low-key kind of agree with her because I don't think I want that on my karma. You feel me?
0: Nah, bro, you can't get involved with that. De'Asia, you talking karma. What's the karma for snitching?
1: Man, Justin, I don't know. Because if my friend is doing dirt, I don't want that on my reputation, okay?
0: All right, who do you agree with? Me, Just Incredible. I'm basically saying, yo, if your friend cheats on their partner and the partner confronts you, I'm saying stay out of it.
1: Or do you agree with me, De'Asia? Because I feel like just let the truth set you free.
0: All right, so what would you do? Keep the secret or tell the truth? Send me a DM at Justin_Credible. I want to read your thoughts on the air. One more time. If your friend cheats on their partner and then the partner confronts you, what are you doing? You telling the truth or you holding it down? Justin_Credible. I'm reading your DMs next right here live on The Liftoff Show. Here we go.

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2: What's your dog's name?
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2: 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All right. 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

0: suck my thumb like.
1: All right, let's keep it going. I'm just incredible right here on the Liftoff Show. Shout out to my show producer, DeAsia. D, how you feeling?
2: I'm feeling good, Justin.
1: All right, so here's the question. I mean, we got the DMs really talking right now, D. If your friend cheats on their partner, do you keep their secret or do you tell the truth if you're confronted by the partner? I'm like, I guess it kind of matters here, like, how close the three of us are.
2: Uh-huh.
1: But here's what I'm doing, DeAsia. Okay. First off, I'm going right to my friend. And I'm like, yo, your partner's on to you, all right? You need to fix this before you make me a part of the lie, right?
2: Okay. Justin, that's what I'm saying. But listen, don't come to me because my conscience, it ain't going to let me lie for you.
1: DeAsia, you're such a good person.
2: I try.
1: All right, here we go. DM me your thoughts. If your friend cheats on their partner and you know about it, and then the partner comes to you, right, for a moment of clarity, are you holding it down or are you snitching on your friend? DM me, Justin_credible, and chime in. You literally could type out your thoughts or send me a voice note and we'll play it right here on the air. All right, so DeAsia, I got a DM from Jason. He said, mind your business. Their relationship has nothing to do with you.
2: Okay, Jason.
1: Okay, yeah, okay, Jason. Until the partner looks me dead in the face and asks, yo, did you know about this? And DeAsia, you're saying if the partner comes to you, yo, you're saying the truth, huh?
2: You gotta spill it, man. You gotta let your conscience go. You don't want no guilty conscience, man. Tell the truth.
1: But what's your thoughts on your friend? Like how it's going to make them feel? Because you know they're going to come right to you and be like, yo, you dimed me out.
2: That's when you hit them with the, don't put me in that predicament, man.
1: But there's a lot of truth to that. Don't put me in no situation. Exactly. Have respect for me as well.
2: Mm-hmm.
1: All right, let's keep it going. I mean, for me, just incredible. I'm saying in this situation, mind your business. Your friend is your friend and you don't want to be in the middle of this.
2: And I'm DeAsia, and I'm saying, look, if my friend put me in that situation, I'm keeping it 100.
1: Wow,
2: you feel me?
1: Wow. All right, one more time. Let me reset. If your friend cheats on their partner, do you keep their secret or do you tell the truth when the partner confronts you? Put you right on the hot seat. What are you doing? Hit me up on Instagram at Justin_credible. I'm reading your DMs next. What would you do in this situation? Or if you ever been in it, I want to hear how messy it got. All right, DeAsia, let's get back to the hits. I'm Justin Credible right here on the Liftoff Show.
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1: What up, fam? I'm Justin Credible, and this is the Liftoff Show. Okay, here's what we're talking about. Your friend cheats on their partner, and then one day, the partner confronts you. Tell me, do you keep the secret and hold your friend down? Or does your conscience just weigh too heavy on you, and you just have to tell that partner the truth? All right, so Tanya's on the phone. Talk to me. Would you tell the truth, or would you keep a secret for your friend?
2: I would keep a secret. Because I don't want to get involved.
1: Yeah, that was my whole thing, Sylvia. I'm like, yo, don't put me in your mess, right?
2: Yes, yes.
1: All right, here's the question. If your friend cheats on their partner and you know about it, and the partner confronts you, are you keeping a secret or are you telling the truth? All right, I got a DM from Ashley. That's how she got through to the show, right? She said, I'd give my friend 24 hours to tell them or I'm doing it. Oh, yo, Ashley put a deadline on it. I don't hate it, though. I respect it. All right, let me reset. Your friend cheats on their partner, right? Makes a bad decision one wild night out. And then one day, the partner confronts you. Like, yo, do you happen to know anything here? Tell me, do you keep the secret for your friend or are you telling the partner the truth? Now, Carlos replied and he sent me a DM and he said, I'm not ruining my friendship over that relationship. I'll suggest to my friend to come clean and work it out, but ultimately that's on them. Okay. But what if your friend's wrong, Carlos? Is loyalty supposed to mean helping them hide their lies? Ooh, I know that's deep, but I want to know what you think. All right, let's read one more DM. Debbie said, I wouldn't tell the partner, but I distance myself from my friend. Interesting. See, that's the third option, right? It's like, I might not expose you, but I don't have to co-sign you either. All right, I respect it. All right, so here's where I land. Loyalty doesn't mean I have to lie for you. I'll give my friend a chance to handle it the right way, but don't make me a part of your cover-up. That's how I feel personally. Thank you to everyone. I'm still combing through these DMs here, but I appreciate everyone who reached out. You can continue to do that at Justin_Credible on Instagram. Slide into my DMs and join the show. Right now, let's get back to the hits. This is the Liftoff Show with me, Justin Credible.

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0: All right, let's keep it going. I am Just Incredible. This is the Liftoff Show, and this is the part of the show where we like to give some incredible advice.
1: Yes, sir. All right?
0: Now, Audio Rock, I know our DMs have been loaded up. What do we got today, big dog?
1: All right, Justin, we got a DM from Monica. She says, my 15-year-old daughter, Kayla, is glued to her phone. She brings it to dinner, stays up late scrolling, and completely loses it when I try to take it away. How do I set limits without turning our house into a war zone?
0: Good luck, because I'm just as bad as her 15-year-old. Nah, but yo, all jokes aside, Monica, I appreciate you checking in. Real quick, if you've got something weighing on you and you want to talk about it, you could always send me a direct message and let me know what's going on. Let's connect on Instagram at Justin_Credible. Mm-hmm. All right, now, Monica, you don't want to make the phone the enemy. This is my personal opinion. You know, how old did she say? Her daughter's 15, you know? Yeah, so don't make the phone the enemy. Make the rules clear and consistent, right? Mm-hmm. No phone at dinner. Maybe you start there, right?
1: Or what about a set time to be on the phone, Justin?
0: I think that's a good idea, right? Mm-hmm. Especially as the day comes to an end, right?
1: Yep.
0: Monica, explain to your daughter why those rules are there. She might not like the boundary. None of us really dig those boundaries, right?
1: Right, nope.
0: But it doesn't mean it's a wrong boundary.
1: Right.
0: Bottom line, Monica, the goal isn't to win a fight over the phone, right? It's more like you just want to teach your daughter how to have a healthy relationship with it. I don't know, but Audio Rock, that is a tough one, bro, because I'm just as bad. I'm glued to my phone.
1: Same.
0: Right?
1: It's my best friend.
0: But the kids are starting off young, man. They're glued to the tablet, glued to YouTube, glued to TikTok.
1: Yep.
0: So, Monica, I feel you. Thank you for checking into the show. I hope that helped a little, or anyone else who's dealing with something similar. All right, look, don't forget, you could always join the show. Hit me up on Instagram at Justin_Credible. Send me a DM. That's the easiest way to get my attention. All right, right now, let's get back to the hits right here on the Liftoff Show. I'm Just Incredible.
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AVEG Mesquite, Las Vegas. 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

0: right, it's time for Viral Vibes. I am just incredible, talking about everything moving in the culture. I got my show producer, the lady with all the tea, D.H. is here. What up, D?
1: What's up, Justin?
0: All right, so let's get into some Jay-Z news.
1: Mm. All right, Justin, so, you know, when you've been making music for 30 years and you got a catalog like Jay-Z's, I can only imagine how hard it is to pick a favorite. So Hov's recently asked if he could go back and experience one of his own albums again for the very first time. Which one would it be? Now, Justin, this is all a part of his upcoming HBO special, Jay-Z and 8, where Jay is going back through 3 decades of his career, his life, and how he's evolved along the way. I mean, Justin, we're talking Reasonable Doubt, The Blueprint, the Black Album, American Gangster, 444. I mean, that's a lot of eras to choose from. So Jay-Z and 8 premiere September 18th on HBO Max. But before I tell you what Jay-Z said, Justin, which album do you think he chose?
0: I mean, De'Asia, I would guess it's between Blueprint and Black Album. Here, let's hear what he had to say.
2: Purest experience making Reasonable Doubt. I really was making it for the guys in the room. Like, I was creating these things and then looking at them like, and just watching them be, like, blown away. Like, yo, we just did that. We just left Vegas.
1: Mm, Reasonable Doubt is a classic, man.
0: Now, to all my Jay-Z fans, if you love stories like that, get ready to learn a lot. Because he sat down with Rick Rubin. They are doing an 8-part docuseries that's going to be on HBO Max.
1: Yeah, it's going to be lit, so make sure you tune in. Now, the first 2 episodes have already dropped, but every Friday, a new episode will be dropping. I can't wait, Justin.
0: Yeah, new episodes every Friday now through October 9th. So shout out to Jay-Z. Shout out to Rick Rubin. Mm-hmm. That's a really exciting hip-hop moment right there. De'Asia, thank you for that, my love.
1: Of course, Justin.
0: Let's get back to the hits. I'm Justin Credible right here on The Liftoff Show.

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0: All right, we got some big box office numbers to report. I'm Justin Credible. This is the Liftoff Show. It's time for Viral Vibes with the lady with all the tea. DeAsia's here. What up, D?
1: All right, Justin, we talking big movies and big money. This story is definitely going to make us feel broke. All right, let's get into it. So Spider-Man, a.k.a. Tom Holland, he's only 30 years old, Justin, but apparently he's already making movie history. So Holland has reportedly become the highest grossing actor of all time, with movies he's appeared in bringing in more than $15.5 billion worldwide. Now, to give perspective, he's in a class with Zoe Saldana, Scarlett Johansson, and Robert Downey Jr. Now, obviously, Spider-Man has a lot to do with that. Between his own Spider-Man movies, the Avenger films, and Uncharted, Tom has been attached to some of the biggest movies of the last decade. And with more Spider-Man still in the way, Justin, that $15.5 billion could keep climbing. Now, also, speaking of huge box office numbers, Christopher Nolan just broke a record of his own with The Odyssey. The movie has reportedly made $1.68 billion worldwide, officially making it Universal Pictures' highest grossing movie ever and passing Jurassic World, which held the record at $1.67 billion. And if you haven't seen The Odyssey yet, it's Christopher Nolan's take on the classic Greek story, and Matt Damon leads his huge cast, and it's now officially the biggest movie Universal has ever had. So, Justin, $1.68 billion is crazy, man. That's insane. But forget the numbers for a second. Do you think The Odyssey is actually the best movie of 2026?
0: Well, DeAsia, that's a good question. I mean, calling The Odyssey the best movie of the year isn't crazy at all. You know, Christopher Nolan, he basically took a story that's thousands of years old and made it feel like more modern, a full-blown modern event, if you ask me. It's sitting at 94% with critics on Rotten Tomatoes. The visuals on the movie are insane. Matt Damon is getting a ton of love. So, yeah, I think it's fair to say this is a front runner for the best movie of 2026. And if it's not the best, what do you think the best movie of 2026 has been so far? Hit me up on Instagram at Justin_Credible and let me know your thoughts. All right, let's get back to the hits. I'm Justin Credible right here on The Liftoff Show.

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1: Yes, sir.
0: All right, look, today is Monday, September 21st, right? So, of course, we have to ask, do you remember the 21st night of September? Crazy. Yo, this is an all-time classic right here, right? No matter whether you're at a club, a house party, a wedding, Audio Rock, you know this is in our playlist.
1: Little backyard boogie.
0: All right, look, here's the backstory. September 21st was the expected birth date of Maurice White's son, the founder of the famous group Earth, Wind, and Fire, making that famous lyric even more special. And in case you don't know what we're talking about yet, let's play a little Earth, Wind, and Fire September to set the vibe. This is an all-time classic right here.

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1: Mm-hmm.
0: They sold more than 90 million albums worldwide. That's legendary,
1: crazy, man.
0: Yeah, today we honor Earth, Wind, and Fire.
1: Mm-hmm.
0: All right, that was a little music history for you. If you want to join the show, you can hit me up on Instagram at Justin_Credible. 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All right, right now, let's get back to the hits. I'm Justin Credible on the Liftoff Show. Let's go.

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0: that's going to do it for us today. This is the Liftoff Show, and I'm just incredible saying thank you so much for listening to the show today. Show producer Audio Rock, I appreciate everything you do for the show, big dog. I want to shout out Diamond and DeAsia as well. 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
1: All right, Justin, we're sending a shout out to Maria. She's finally getting a little time to herself and catching up on a show she's been putting off.
0: Maria, I'm loving that. I'm about to be on the same vibe all this weekend. Facts.
1: Right, right. And also sending a shout out to Daniel. He's been tuned in all show long.
0: Daniel, thank you for checking in, family. Yo, if you want to check in with us, hit me up on Instagram. You could send me a direct message or a voice note at Justin_Credible. Now, before we go, I want to put some positive energy out into the world. Here's one for the road. Listen, you're not always going to feel motivated. Sometimes you just have to keep the promise you made to yourself, even on the days you don't feel like it.
1: Man, self-accountability is important,
0: facts.
1: Justin.
0: Facts. That's a good reminder, right, Audio Rock?
1: Yes, sir.
0: Yo, that's why I have to share it, bro. It's my responsibility. All right, look, if you missed any part of today's show, don't trip, man. We coming right back tomorrow, same time, same place. Once again, hit me up on Instagram at Justin_Credible. Send your DMs through with birthday shout-outs, requests, or topics you want us to discuss. Mm-hmm. All right, until tomorrow, have a great rest of your day. I'm Justin Credible. Peace and love, y'all.

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1: Ooh, wake up.
0: You're waking up with your morning show.
1: What's up?
0: Mike P. and Lady G on Hot 975.
1: Wake up.

0: It's Monday and the Raiders won yesterday. Yeah, yeah.
1: Oh, I love that for you.
0: Hey, Lady G. We ain't been 2-0 since 2021.
1: Was that, you know, here in Vegas or were they away?
0: No, we went to L.A. and put Belta, you know what. We whooped on them Chargers yesterday.
1: I love that for you.
0: They made me a gang of money, too.
1: I love that.
0: Oh, man, it's Monday. I'm feeling good. Look, we got the wheel in here. It's money, tickets, everything on here. Shout out to everybody that got that band this past Friday. We doing it again, y'all. So when you hear us tell you to call in at 710 to spin the wheel, you're walking away with money. You're walking away with tickets.

0: You know what our name
1: she
0: is.
1: She won $1,000 and there was three other winners. Yes. And we're going to do it all again. Get in 8 times a day, mm-hmm. Monday through Thursday. And then this Friday, we'll do it again. Another $4,000 to four different people.
0: Hey, man, wake up. Let's go.
2: Hello.
3: Time for another phone check. For real.
4: Clarissa Jenkins.
5: Hello?
4: Hi, this is Sherry Evans calling from looking to speak to Latchell.
5: Lachelle.
4: What's your name?
5: Lachelle.
4: Oh, okay. It looked like Latchell, and I'm like, that's a dumb name. Anyway, calling about Kendall, if you have a moment to speak.
5: Okay.
4: Just want to talk to you about some behavior concerns that we're having with them.
5: Kendall?
4: Yes, ma'am. With the not paying attention and getting a little rambunctious in the classroom.
5: Really?
4: Really? Is that come as a surprise to you?
5: Very much so.
4: Okay. Just want to know if there's anything going on at the home we need to know about?
5: No.
4: Not at all?
5: No.
4: Okay, because I guess...
5: But you're not his teacher, right?
4: No, I am not.
5: Oh, okay. So have her send me a letter. Thank you. Have a good day.
4: I'm sorry?
5: Have his teacher send me a letter.
4: Why are you trying to rush me off the phone?
5: Because I don't need to talk to you because I don't know who you are. And you're
4: well, I don't know who you are, okay? I'm just calling you as the mother.
5: Hello?
4: You have some kind of nerve hanging up on me. Now I know where the behavior comes from.
5: Hello?
4: Woman?
5: Woman?
4: Don't hang up on me, turd cutter. You gotta face the problem.
5: I did hang up on you and not speak to you, spoke to you very harshly.
4: You gotta face the facts.
5: I think you should stop calling me. So therefore,
4: okay,
5: if you have
4: listen
5: an issue
4: now.
5: With my son,
4: listen now.
5: You need to email me.
4: I'm not talking about the classroom. I ain't talking about the classroom. I'm talking about during playtime.
5: She didn't say nothing to me about no playtime.
4: Well, because she ain't in control of the playtime.
5: Who are you?
4: My name is Sherry Evans. I'm an administrator here. I function with the disciplinary
5: policy. I'm very familiar with and I've never heard of a Sherry Evans that works there. Well, I'm going to call back.
4: Listen to me right now. You and I are going to have beef over. You understand me? You understand me?
5: You don't need to ask me anything because in a minute I'm going to give you some choice words that I try not to say in front of my kids. So what you should do is put calling me and leave me alone about my son.
4: Well, what you should do is call up your husband and say, hey, why did you just have me phone checked on the radio?
5: I knew it.
4: How you doing, baby?
5: I knew it. I was like, no. I'm like, I know my son very well.
3: Phone. You just been phone checked.
6: Why is it taking? Yeah, baby.
4: GetPhoneCheck.com.

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1: 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Probably going to notice fewer cars on the road today. As a result, we do have one accident to report on the way into Henderson along I-11 southbound before Flamingo. It's off to the right. Has you off and on a slow back toward Charleston, though. 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I'm Mark Thomas with your on-time traffic.
2: No school today.
3: I just heard. What?
2: Oh, my goodness. I didn't even know
3: just
2: that.
3: Just on a random September. What is today? 21st?
2: Yeah, what's today? Damn. Shout out to everybody.
3: To be a kid again.
2: Went to that Chris Brown concert. I took my son to the Chris Brown concert.
3: Did you have fun? I heard a lot of people popped out. I saw The Dream was there.
2: Yeah.
3: Who else was there?
2: Tank. They started like damn near 2 hours. You know what I mean? Got there at 7. The show didn't really start till like 9 o'clock.
3: Really?
2: Yeah. It was kind of annoying.
3: And then how long was the concert? 3 hours?
2: Yeah, I just left. Keep your radio right here. The word is coming up next.
0: Let's get it. Word is with Lady G is next. Keep it close. This is Hot 97.

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1: You know Lady G always has her ear to the streets.
2: Lady G, what's the word?
1: Word is, starts now.
3: Have you seen all this drama around Converse?
4: Yes, dog, come on.
3: Yeah, so Converse is now facing backlash online with some people calling its recent sneaker campaign racist.
4: Yes.
3: The imagery is at the center of the criticism. In a photo, Karina, I think that's her name. She's a K-pop star from one of those K-pop groups. She stands under a star-shaped spotlight while holding a pair of black high-top Converse sneakers and wearing a white skirt. Online commentators say that the spotlight created an outline resembling the shape of the KKK hood. Others say that the way she held the shoes looked like lynching imagery.
4: I didn't see that at all when I seen that picture.
3: So when I originally saw it last week, I saw the way that the shoes were hanging and immediately thought that. But then when I actually watched the video this weekend of the whole like ad campaign, I was like, okay. I mean, I don't think that's was what they were trying to do.
4: No!
3: And the video doesn't look anything like what we pictured this one image to be.
4: It's like the gold and the blue dress on Instagram. Remember that back in the day?
3: Nope, it's not the same thing, Peasy. Not at all the same thing, sir.
4: Right.
3: I think people are very sensitive right now with companies and maybe some of their poor choices that they make, not only with their ads. We just had the whole Target situation with the kids' Halloween outfit that was racist and some other things that have happened.
4: Yeah.
3: So I think people's they're definitely heightened. But I definitely saw the
4: symbolism,
3: the lynching part of it when I originally first saw it, where I was like, maybe not the best choice.
4: Yeah.
3: I think the person who was in charge of this was a Haitian guy, if I remember correctly, that I read. But
4: I was just looking at
3: just,
4: the shoes.
3: It's just crazy. It's not the best.
4: No.
3: Even if there wasn't an undertone of racism, I don't think it was the best ad anyway.
4: Absolutely
3: right?
4: Not.
3: Like, I don't know. And I don't know if this is, I mean, people are calling for people to not wear their Converse now and cancel all that stuff.
4: Who the hell wear Converse?
3: I still have them, of course.
4: Yeah.
3: I haven't worn them in a while, but I mean, I wouldn't be opposed to it if
4: every now and then, you know.
3: Yeah.
4: Only people I see wearing Converse is somebody that just got out of jail.
3: No, what?
4: They got the khakis with the Converse on, you know. The 10-part dirty. Yeah.
3: No.
4: Yeah, I don't really be seeing a lot of people with Converse on.
3: Now, I'm going to make a statement that I say normally off the air, but I'm going to say it now.
4: Yeah.
3: I think you should stand for whatever you want to stand for at the end of the day, right? And
4: right.
3: I think you have the right in this country to choose who you want to support with your money or not at the end of the day.
4: Yeah.
3: I think sometimes, though, people get on this high moral horse sometimes and go really hard with situations like this. And I think if they applied that to everything in life, we would be very surprised on the products, the companies, the people that we would have to, quote unquote, cancel and not support. And we would probably be left with a lot of nothing at the end of the day.
4: Right.
3: If that's really where we wanted to go. Now, you have the choice to, you know, boycott Target, but still go to Walmart. Whatever, you know, at the end of the day. But I think if people really were about that life and stood on business, of aligning themselves with companies that were, not racist, weren't anti-feminist, all this other stuff, we would be very surprised, or a lot of people would be surprised on how they would have nothing anymore. No cars, no food, no houses, no clothes, no nothing, because everybody is involved in a little bit of everything at the end of the day.
4: Woo!
3: So you just gotta live life.
4: Yep.
3: Like 50 Cent, as he's taking another gamble on business, and this time he's putting his name directly on the casino floor. The rapper and entrepreneur has announced 50 Cent's Head Crack, a new three-dice casino game scheduled to make its public debut later this month right here in Las Vegas. He says Headcrack is expected to formally be introduced at the G2E. Am I saying that correctly? The Game Expo right here in Vegas on the 29th of September. And it's being promoted under the tagline, New Game, Bigger Energy.
4: Oh, hell yeah. The three dice.
3: I don't even know what that is.
4: It's three dice instead of two dice.
3: Is it like one of the, it like a slot machine game?
4: No, it's like one of the dice game. Like you throw dice, but it'll be three dice instead of two. We played that at a hotel room one night and I lost my money and I thought he was going to give me my money back.
3: And he took it.
4: Yes, he did.
3: He took your money?
4: All of it.
3: He said, I don't care.
4: And then when he dropped me off at my house, he threw me like a couple of hundred back.
3: But not the whole amount.
4: Hell no. He said, don't gamble.
3: Because he had to put it into the new game. That's why.
4: Wow.
3: I love 50 Cent.
4: Yes, sir.
3: That's all I got for you.
4: All right.
3: For more of your Hollywood news, head over to kvegas.com.
0: Stand up.
4: If you need some money, stay right here for the Way Out story of the morning. It's going to blow your mind. Don't move.

0: WTF. Woo! You ain't gonna believe this. It's time for the WTF story of the week.
1: I don't care how broke I get. I'm serious. There is absolutely no way I would do what this man from Portland
2: what
1: did.
2: Happened?
1: He sold his testicles for $5.4 million.
2: What?
1: You know what I mean? I got a whole loan.
2: Life has got to be really hard to even entertain that.
1: Thought about that, bro.
2: Who did he sell it to? Man. And why were they worth so much money?
1: Hey, bro, exactly. Why would they give you that much money? What
2: does
1: are they
2: say?
1: Making? No, it does not say.
2: It doesn't say who he actually sold it to?
1: It just says that.
2: That sounds weird.
1: He sold both of them for $5.4 million.
2: There's not a man that I can think of whose testicles are worth anywhere near $1 million.
1: I got to just be walking around here homeless. You know what I'm saying? Till I get it right.
2: I have questions, though.
1: Oh, my
2: Who
1: God.
2: Who paid it? What were so special about them that he would get millions?
1: Obviously, you could actually get millions of dollars to do this.
2: What?
1: Yeah. Fellas, could you
2: millions? And then what happens after that?
1: Man, you just walking around empty.
2: But like, you have to be like on hormones after this. Like, is it going to change your life?
1: No.
2: Like, what happens?
1: That's a lot of questions.
2: It's a lot of questions.
1: Yeah. That's no. I'm not giving them up, bro. No.
3: Oh, that is hilarious. Oh,
1: he a multimillionaire. You know what I'm saying?
4: A million, I finally took a break. And now-

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0: Oh my God, I don't know why this song reminded me of this, but I have a new obsession on TikTok.
1: What are they doing now?
0: It's this girl, her name is Megan Powers.
1: Uh-huh.
0: Sorry. I don't want you to judge me after I tell you this. She gives you songs that you can do CPR to at the appropriate rate.
1: Oh my God.
0: The first one I saw was, gosh, what is that song?
1: CPR songs.
0: Wait, hold on.
1: It's hilarious.
0: Wait.
1: Songs.
0: Wait, can you turn the music down
1: CPR
0: so I can play this for you real
1: too.
0: Quick?
1: Go ahead.
0: Okay, wait. Can you hear it? No, hold on.
1: You gotta put it to the.
0: What's the song?
1: Damn it, I forgot. What? What? What?
0: She's showing you the beat on how to do the CPR. I think there was a Lil Wayne song. I think it was a Millie.
1: Oh my gosh. A Millie.
0: Why did I go down a rabbit hole and watch her all over her videos?
1: You got
0: I was
1: it.
0: Like, I should make a playlist for this just in case something happens. I can go straight to my Apple Music and put it on.
1: Hey, look, y'all. Coming up next, we spinning that wheel.
0: Yes, we are celebrating 25 years of High 97.5 with the $25,000 prize in cash. Well, there's prizes on there.
1: Money.
0: Tickets, money, everything. Hey. And you want to win this week because this Friday, again, we'll do it for 4,000 winners.
1: Oh, man. Get off TikTok.
0: I know.
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3: What a difference a half hour makes. We're looking really good on the Valley Freeways compared with earlier. The two accidents on I-11 southbound before Flamingo, as well as I-11 northbound ramp to Summerlin Parkway, both cleared out of the way. And with both of those gone, no reports of accidents on the highways. And no school today for Clark County School District students. It's Staff Development Day, which will likely mean noticeably fewer cars on the road. 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I'm Mark Thomas with your on-time traffic.
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0: What's your favorite Halloween candy? Like, if you got it in your trick-or-treat bag, you own happy.
1: I'm not a big chocolate fan, but something about mini chocolate candy during the during Halloween makes me excited. Like mini Twix, mini Butterfingers.
0: Butterfingers is fire.
1: Especially in mini form for some odd reason. And then, of course, I love the Skittles. I love anything sour and fruity.
0: Yeah, I think Butterfinger got me my first couple of root canals.
1: I'm sure.
0: Absolutely.
1: So what's the top selling?
0: Top five is Nerds. At five. Four is Snickers.
1: Wait a minute. Nerds? Who's eating Nerds still? The lies.
0: Yeah, hey, I just like Nerds a little bit.
1: No.
0: Number three is M&M's. Number two is Hershey Milk Chocolate Bars. Number one, Reese's, my favorite peanut butter cup.
1: Oh, I do love
0: cups.
1: A good small Reese's, too.
0: What?
1: Fire. They have a different taste when they're miniature for some odd reason. Like, they're really good.
0: Skittles made the top 10, Airheads, Sour Patch Kids.
1: Airheads? Who's still eating Airheads?
0: And Kit Kats.
1: These are boring people. They interviewed boring people for this. There's so much candy out there.
0: Yeah, break me off a piece of that Kit Kat. All right, let's check this out.
1: Remember they had the Simpsons for the Butterfinger back in the day? What do you say? Can't lay a finger on my Butterfingers or something like that?
0: Yeah.
1: Gosh, we're old.
0: All right, look. Lay a finger on this wheel. We got y'all. Hey, we're going to drop this phone check, and then right after that, spin the wheel, get your tickets, get your money, and, of course, get your name on our list to get $1,000 this Friday.
2: Hello?
3: Time for another phone check. For real.
4: Clarissa Jenkins.
5: Hello?
4: Hi, this is Sherry Evans calling from looking to speak to Latchell.
5: This is Michelle.
4: What's your name?
5: Michelle.
4: Oh, okay. It looked like Latchell, and I'm like, that's a dumb name. Anyway, calling about Kendall, if you have a moment to speak.
5: Okay.
4: Just want to talk to you about some behavior concerns that we're having with them.
5: Kendall?
4: Yes, ma'am. With the not paying attention and getting a little rambunctious in the classroom.
5: Really?
4: Really. Is that come as a surprise to you?
5: Very much so.
4: Okay. Just want to know if there's anything going on at the home we need to know about?
5: No.
4: Not at all?
5: No.
4: Okay, because I guess...
5: You're not his teacher, right?
4: No, I'm not.
5: Oh, okay. So have her send me a letter. Thank you. Have a good day.
4: I'm sorry?
5: Have his teacher send me a letter.
4: Why are you trying to rush me off the phone?
5: Because I don't need to talk to you, because I don't know who you are.
4: Well, I don't know who you are, okay? I'm just calling you as the mother.
5: Hello?
4: You have some kind of nerve hanging up on me. Now I know where the behavior comes from.
5: Hello?
4: Woman?
5: Woman?
4: Don't hang up on me, turd cutter. You gotta face the problem.
5: I did hang up on you and not speak to you, spoke to you very harshly.
4: You gotta face the facts.
5: Listen now.
4: I'm not talking about the classroom. I ain't talking about the classroom. I'm talking about during playtime.
5: She didn't say nothing to me about no playtime.
4: Well, because she ain't in control of the playtime.
5: Who are you again? Who are you?
4: My name is Sherry Evans. I'm an administrator here. I function with the disciplinary policy.
5: I'm very familiar with and I've never heard of a Sherry Evans that works there. So I'm going to call
4: Listen to me. Listen to me right now. You and I are going to have beef over. You understand me? You understand me? You understand me?
5: You don't need to ask me anything, because in a minute I'm going to give you some choice words that I try not to say in front of my kids. So what you should do is quit calling me and leave me alone about my son.
4: Well, what you should do is call up your husband and say, hey, why did you just have me phone checked on the radio? How you doing, baby?
5: I know my son very well.
3: Phone! You just been phone checked.
0: Clarissa Jenkins. Yeah, baby.
4: Get phonechecked.com.

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5: We're keeping an eye on a minor accident in a tough location. It's in the resort corridor, southbound 15 at Sahara. Looks like that left lane is blocked there by a single vehicle. 15 southbound at Sahara, really the only trouble spot on the roads this morning. Should see fewer cars overall on the roads. No school today for Clark County School District. 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I'm Mark Thomas with your on-time traffic.

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1: You know Lady G always has her hand to the streets.
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1: Word is, starts now.
0: Our prayer is going out to comedian Carrot Top, whose real name is Scott Thompson.
3: Ooh, I heard about
0: he's
3: that.
0: He's in a Las Vegas hospital recovering from a suicide attempt.
2: Wow.
0: His show was canceled on Friday. That's when the suicide attempt happened. Apparently, though, his lawyers are saying that there is a musician by the name of Brian Evans who's demanding $500,000 from him to keep a sexually explicit recording of the comedian out of a court docket.
3: Are you serious?
0: And I was like, what?
3: What? So they can't.
0: First of all, it's 2026. As long as you're not doing anything to me illegal with like kids or animals, what could they possibly put out there that we would be so shocked about?
3: Oh, kids and animals.
0: That is true.
3: I'm just saying, you know,
0: no, that is true.
3: Yeah.
0: And I'm not saying that's what it is, but it's just like it's not like 1995 where like a sex scandal would happen or anything like that because we saw some kind of tape. I mean, we've seen many tapes. Especially me. I watch a lot of celebrity tapes for you guys so I can report about it.
3: Hey, and it's Carrot Top. So we kind of expect something freaky.
0: Yeah, I would. I don't think... Yeah, I mean, yeah.
3: We wouldn't be shocked like, oh, hey,
0: yeah. So I'm curious on why that's a thing. Nonetheless, Carrot Top, amazing. So we do definitely want to send our love and prayers to him. And on top of that, you just never know what people are going through.
3: Hell no.
0: And what could take them over. So, yeah. Man. I tell you all the time, check on people.
3: Absolutely.
0: Check on people. Okay, so Shaquille O'Neal was officially recognized as an honorary FBI special agent during the FBI National Academy session graduation. You know what the first story I saw was before this story? Mm. Was people ragging on him because of this. And I was like, why are y'all being so mean to him?
3: Yeah, what the hell?
0: The honor adds to Shaquille's long history in law enforcement from serving as a reserve officer in L.A. and Miami Beach to earning an honorary deputy U.S. Marshal badge and helping advocate for children protection efforts. I thought this was good. But yeah, the first headline I had seen over the weekend is that people were making fun of him. I said, y'all got to stop. y'all be getting real brave on these internets talking about people.
3: Oh, yeah, that's what they do, man.
0: I think that's all I got, though.
3: Yeah,
0: Cardi B did confirm that there's new music on the way.
3: Hey, and was adamant about getting the album done top of the year.
0: Yeah, I don't know why she's putting all that pressure on her, but I'm here for it. You saw her over the weekend?
3: Yeah.
0: I was a little mad that I didn't go see her at, what was it, On the Record, Off the Record? What is that place called?
3: I forgot.
0: On the Record? Maybe it's called On the Record. Mm. She was there.
3: Yeah.
0: I was like, looking fine, too. I was like, yeah, babies wear, honey, babies wear. For more of your Hollywood news.

0: I love Tim's.
1: Yeah. Ooh, she asked me to send her $100 for lunch.
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3: When it comes to sports, Mike P. can't miss. 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
1: Man, for the first time since 2021, we are 2-0. I'm talking about the Las Vegas Raiders putting belt to ass.
0: I really love this.
1: As we beat the L.A. Chargers.

0: Bengals and got an offer from Deion Sanders.
1: Look at that.
0: Listen, look at God, right? You know what I mean? Let's get this money. Nobody today, y'all. 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
12: Let's end it.

0: saw, I think, Vita was on, I don't know whose TikTok it is, but the person who does the Cadillac.
1: What?
0: One where they drive in the Cadillac and they sing.
1: Yeah.
0: Are you not on TikTok like that? About, I was about to say.
1: I like that show, too.
0: I don't know what the show is. I just see clips all the time. Yeah. And I think I saw Vita not too long ago on that.
1: Singing in the Cadillac.
0: Rapping, yeah.
1: Yeah, that was dope. Oh, man.
0: I love TikTok.
1: It's Monday, ladies and gentlemen. Hey, we just gave away $100 this hour. We're spinning the wheel again coming up here at 9:10 this morning. But before I go any further, I got to let you guys know real quick. 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
3: So far, it's been pretty easy going on the commute this morning. No accidents being reported. That problem on 15 southbound before Sahara that was blocking the left lane just moments ago has been moved out of the way. So looking good here with fewer cars on the road because Clark County School District is off today, at least for the students. 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I'm Mark Thomas with your on-time traffic.

ain't gon' he gon' fold. 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

0: Can we send a prayer out to San Diego? Gas is $9. What? Over $9 a gallon.
1: You're joking.
0: Because California has those stupid ass taxes. Over $9 a gallon for gas.
1: I put gas in my car over the weekend. It was like $4.90, something like that. And I was crying there. Over $9?
0: Could you imagine?
1: That just goes to show you, someone has it harder. You think life is hard, someone has it harder.
0: What, bro? $9 a gallon?
1: We're going nowhere.
0: Absolutely not.
1: We're not even thinking about going anywhere.
0: God dang, man. Shout out to San Diego, bro.
1: We got everything at the house.
0: Everything. You know what I mean?
1: You want to go movies? We got movies at the house.
0: Hey, we carpooling.
1: You want to go out to dinner? Oh, we got dinner at the house.
0: We got dinner at the house. Yeah.
1: You want me to show up to work? Oh, I got work at the house.
0: We got work. Everything got at the house.
1: Oh, my gosh. That's crazy. I can't even imagine.
0: You remember I Am Legend? Remember in the background, the gas was $6 a gallon?
1: Can I be honest? I don't remember. We living in that. But I was just talking to someone about that this weekend. Where I got to rewatch that video or that movie because I feel like if I watch it now, there's going to be so many things I see that is actually happening right now.
0: Bruh. Shout out once again.
1: $9? Is that the most expensive in the country?
0: I think it's
1: $9.99
0: for diesel.
1: Bruh, they need the $25,000 cash and prize wheel.
0: Hey, and we got it coming up for y'all. We just gave away $100 this past hour. Mm-hmm. It's coming up again at 9:10. Let's go.
2: Hello.
3: Time for another phone check. For real.
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5: Hi, this is Sherry Evans calling from looking to speak to Latchell.
6: This is Lachelle.
5: What's your name?
6: Lachelle.
5: Oh, okay. It looked like Latchell, and I'm like, that's a dumb name. Anyway, calling about Kendall, if you have a moment to speak.
6: Okay.
5: Just want to talk to you about some behavior concerns that we're having with them.
6: With Kendall?
5: Yes, ma'am. With the not paying attention and getting a little rambunctious in the classroom.
6: Really?
5: Really. Is that come as a surprise to you?
6: Very much so.
5: Okay. Just want to know if there's anything going on at the home we need to know about?
6: No.
5: Not at all?
6: No.
5: Okay, because I guess...
6: You're not his teacher, right?
5: No, I am not.
6: Oh, okay. So have her send me a letter. Thank you. Have a good day.
5: I'm sorry?
6: Have his teacher send me a letter.
5: Why are you trying to rush me off the phone?
6: Because I don't need to talk to you because I don't know who you are. And your
5: Well, I don't know who you are, okay? I'm just calling you as the mother.
6: Hello?
5: You have some kind of nerve hanging up on me. Now I know where the behavior comes from.
6: Hello?
5: Woman?
6: Woman?
5: Don't hang up on me, turd cutter. You gotta face the problem.
6: I was hanging up on you and not spoke to you very harshly.
5: You gotta face the facts.
6: I think you should stop calling me. So
5: okay, listen now. I'm not talking about the classroom. I ain't talking about the classroom. I'm talking about during playtime.
6: Well, because she ain't
5: in control of the playtime.
6: Who are you?
5: My name is Sherry Evans. I'm an administrator here. I function with the disciplinary powers.
6: I'm very familiar with and I've never heard of a Sherry Evans that works there. Well, so I'm going to call
5: Listen to me. Listen to me right now. You and I are going to have beef over. You understand me? You understand me?
6: You don't need to ask me anything because in a minute I'm going to give you some choice words that I try not to say in front of my kids. So what you should do is quit calling me and leave me alone about my son.
5: Well, what you should do is call up your husband and say, hey, why did you just have me phone checked on the radio?
6: I knew it.
5: How you doing, baby?
6: I knew it. I was like, no. I'm like, I know my son very well.
3: Boom! You've just been phone checked.
7: Yeah, baby.
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1: No troubles on the way in from North Las Vegas right now. You're on the go on I-15 southbound from Cheyenne on down. No school today for Clark County School District, so we are seeing fewer cars on the road overall. In the Northwest Valley, getting word of one accident, though, on the freeways. I-11 southbound after Lake Mead Boulevard. And in the southeast at the intersection of Warm Springs and Eastern. Watch for an accident being cleared there, too. 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I'm Mark Thomas with your on-time traffic.
2: All right, Mark. Coming up, ladies and gentlemen, we got the wheel. We're spinning for tickets, money, and $1,000 on Friday. And the word is with Lady G is coming up next. Don't move.
0: Let's get it. Word is with Lady G is next. Keep it close. This is Hot 975.

0: much more. You're on the air.
1: You know Lady G always has her hand to the streets.
2: Yep. Lady G, what's the word?
1: Word is, starts now.
0: So the word is 50 Cent is taking another gamble on business, and this time he is putting his name directly on the casino floor.
3: Doing what?
0: He announced 50 Cent's Head Crack, a new three-dice casino game scheduled to make its public debut later this month.
3: Wow.
0: Head Crack is expected to formally be introduced at the Gaming Expo right here in Las Vegas on the 29th. It's being promoted under the tagline, New Game, Bigger Energy.
3: Come on, sit your ass down and get your head cracked.
0: I guess. He's always doing something.
3: Man, he is. He take chances.
0: Yeah.
3: Remember he had the headphones? He took a chance on that.
0: Headphones?
3: Yeah, hell
0: no,
3: yeah.
0: No, I don't remember 50 Cent.
3: Back in the day, he had the headphones.
0: I remember the shoes for sure.
3: Shoes?
0: The clothing line for sure.
3: Damn water?
0: Vitamin water. Remember the whole vitamin water thing?
3: Yeah, he take chances.
0: Yeah.
3: Production company? Studio?
0: Well, that's kind of given with everything that he's done.
3: Hell yeah. So cracking the casino to get your head cracked.
0: Sure, why not?
3: Why not?
0: I did not get a chance to watch the Jay-Z. There's two episodes of the Jay-Z documentary out. But I know he's definitely the two highlights, I guess, they're talking about is he talks about the whole Biggie-Tupac relationship and how it turned to war. And then he also is talking about how he almost walked away from rap. Remember he retired?
3: Yeah.
0: It was before the 444 album.
3: And
0: he had retired and he was
3: done with it. Yeah. Well,
0: I just want to put it out there. I have not watched it yet.
3: Yeah.
0: I needed to be in a better headspace. I was in American Horror Story headspace all weekend. If you know, you know. If you don't, oh well.
3: They brought that back?
0: What?
3: Did they bring it back?
0: The 13th season is this week.
3: What?
0: And if you're paying attention, there's 13 episodes from different seasons that you needed to watch
3: hell
0: this weekend.
3: Yeah. I gotta check that out.
0: In order to get caught up for what is about to happen. I believe it's a 23rd or the 24th.
3: That be pissing me off about TV, right? Because you just, you don't know when stuff is on.
0: Yeah, you do.
3: I don't.
0: Sometimes. You come from the age of
3: the TV Guide channel.
0: TV Guide.
3: You know what I'm saying? I need the streaming Guide channel.
0: I do, but I'm be on top of my shows. I don't play about my show. American Horror Story, I was
3: what?
0: On. Yeah, so when we get off the air, or maybe I'll tell you in a little bit on the air. There's 13 separate episodes that you need to watch from different seasons. They're saying in order to be caught up and know what's going on with this 13th season of American
3: Horror
0: Story.
3: Come on, man.
0: We
3: need to come out with the streaming guide channel.
0: Let's go. What are we doing?
3: For people that don't be knowing that's on what platform and all. Because, you know, you got all these different
0: platforms. But what if we just had a TikTok that just literally scrolled all day?
3: Yes.
0: And it would change.
3: The streaming guide channel.
0: I mean, there's people I follow on TikTok
3: who
0: stay on top of shows and everything.
3: Right.
0: So that's how I actually find out when things coming on. But
3: we could get a little sponsorship going on too.
0: Sure, why not?
3: You know what I'm saying? Streaming guide channel.
0: Could do it on here too.
3: I gotta write that down right now.
0: I mean, we could every Monday maybe see do like what's coming up. But the fact, American Horror Story is a big deal.
3: I didn't know that. I love American Horror Story.
0: It's such a big deal.
3: Damn.
0: Anyway, that's what all I have for you. Oh, no. Speaking about Halloween candy and everything spooky, did you see this 5.5-pound Frankenstein head candy at Costco?
3: I did see that.
0: Monster Mash Chocolate. It's for sale right now for $54.99. The chocolate head alone has 10,000 calories. And there's other candy in it. I guess there's gummies inside it or something. That's 1,600 calories. But the chocolate head alone is 10,650 calories to be exact.
3: Damn, man.
0: $54.99 at Costco.
3: Let's go.
0: For more of your Hollywood.

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1: WTF. You ain't gonna believe this. It's time for the WTF story of the week.
2: Yo, there is a new way people are saving money to find somewhere to live.
3: Okay.
2: It is called affordable housing with seniors. So.
3: Sorry.
4: I know that sounds crazy, right?
3: Affordable housing with seniors?
2: Yes.
3: Like you're moving into an old people's house?
2: Yes. So there is seniors who need people to live with them, right?
3: Oh, yeah.
2: So they'll let you stay with them for a low rent.
3: And help take care of them.
2: Well, you just, you know, pay the rent and just have, they just got somebody
3: they
2: in their house.
3: If they need somebody, yeah.
2: Yes. It's called Home Share. And
3: okay.
2: It connects people looking for affordable housing with seniors who have extra space. So, for example, you're in a city where, let's just say, $1,000 is the rent. With the home share, you'll be able to pay like $550. You know what I mean? Lowering your rent by hundreds and even thousands of dollars.
3: I'm here for that.
2: Yeah. Damn it. Would you want to live with somebody?
3: No. I'm an only child.
2: I can't, bro. I can't really let nobody
3: I have issues living with my dog half the time, let alone a whole other human. No,
2: I ain't going to lie to you. As soon as my kids got grown, I didn't even want them staying there.
3: Bye.
2: Y'all got to go.
4: Bye. And they both be trying to move back. Nah, bro. You out there.
2: I don't know what to tell you.
3: The way that things are expensive and it's really expensive to be an adult, I totally understand that. I'm here for it.
2: Now,
3: yeah.
2: There's a whole lot of women out there that's looking for that home share.

0: 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Here's another winner.
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2: I know you guys did not just call my name. Yes! Oh, I'm so excited.
3: That's Monet Lloyd, $1,000.
2: This is Monet. Oh, yes, I'm here.
3: So have you been listening all day?
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3: And then when you heard your name, what's going through your head?
2: 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When you guys call me, I just jump like, oh my gosh, they call my name.
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5: The Las Vegas Raiders have a win streak. In fact, if you count the last game of last season, that's 3 in a row for the Silver and Black. Yesterday, they upset the Chargers in Los Angeles 26-14. Been a while since they started a season 2-0. 5 years, actually, when they began the 2021 season with a pair of victories. They're back on the road as 3.5-point underdogs to the New Orleans Saints on Sunday. It's the Rams and Giants in Los Angeles tonight for Monday Night Football. 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The Vegas Golden Knights opened their preseason schedule in Los Angeles on Saturday with a 4-2 win over the Kings. It's the final week of the WNBA regular season. The Las Vegas Aces play it out with games in Los Angeles and Phoenix tomorrow and Thursday, respectively, and begin defense of their WNBA title on Sunday.
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0: Do you have any pet peeves? Like something that irritates the hell
1: liars.
0: Out of you? You hate liars.
1: I
0: hate
1: in every capacity, not just relationship. Yeah. But it's just like I hate liars.
0: I hate when I forget my password. Ooh, I can't stand that.
1: That's because you're old.
0: No, hell no, I ain't got nothing to be. I got YouTube TV, right? And I was trying to watch it on my new phone, and I could not remember.
1: Because you're getting old.
0: No, hell no. Ain't that.
1: Then what's the reason, PZ? Why could you not remember?
0: I just forgot. Damn it.
1: Hey, you know what I do hate, though, is when you do forget and they ask you a question and you don't remember the answer to the question that has something to do with you.
0: Oh, yeah, that is pretty terrible. But I was sitting there, like, trying to transfer all the stuff from my old. I'm like, damn it, I can't remember this damn password. All right, look, y'all. I do remember this, though. We spinning this wheel.
1: Coming up at next. 9:10.
0: Yes, and we got 2 cents on the way. If you are a parent out there, we need to talk. It's coming up next.
1: Oh, PZ.

0: You as a mother. Mary, I take care of you, I feed you, I cook, I do all that stuff. And all I did, I asked you for your birthday money so that I can pay the light bill.
1: Hold up, I got something to say.
2: Got something to say? Want to get it off your chest?
3: Hell yeah!
2: It's time for 2 cents on your morning show.
4: This mother has went viral for asking her 13-year-old son to give her his birthday money so she could pay the light bill. Some people believe the money was a gift and is meant for the boy, while others are saying that the boy should support his mom and give up the birthday money for the light bill. What do you think the little boy should do? Because it's a debate going on right
5: about
4: now.
5: Things, it's but hard this one is.
4: Yeah.
5: I don't know.
4: What do you guys think? Should
5: like,
4: he
5: is
4: give
5: she
4: up
5: the money? Getting
4: the money
5: and then he's going to get it back like on her next paycheck kind of thing? Or she's just saying,
4: he's just saying,
5: we can't pay the light bills. I need
4: that birthday money to pay the light bill.
5: That one.
4: You know what I mean? Because some people say that's teaching
5: maybe
4: him
5: the
4: how,
5: give back, right? Maybe like
4: how to put
5: you know,
4: the family
5: maybe the paycheck
4: first.
5: Is like two, but that's not his job at 13 to put the family first.
4: Hey, man,
5: that's not his job at 13 to put the family first.
4: Some people feel like he needs to learn that at an earlier age.
5: I don't think that's his job as a 13-year-old.
4: What do you guys think?
5: I feel like if it was like, oh, my check, I'll get my check in 2 weeks. We need the money now
4: today.
5: Because you know, the lights will go off. I'll give it back to you. That I'm okay with.
4: Right.
5: Maybe, but just taking the birthday money just because you need it? I don't know.
4: All right, man. We finna have a conversation about it this morning.
5: That's too deep for me.
4: The wheel is coming up next. Call in and give us your 2 cents.
2: Want to say something?
1: Lego.
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7: 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Miami. That's all my scammers and my kid money.

0: Good morning.
1: You know what time it is. It's your lucky day. Are you ready?
0: I am ready.
2: What's your name, babe?
0: Brianna.
2: Brianna, you're calling number 19. Let's spin this wheel.
1: Brianna. And it looks like you just got tickets to see Nelly and Little John.
0: Yeah.
1: Not to mention a complimentary one-night stay at the Aquarius Casino, okay? We're going to send you out to Laughlin October the 24th with special guest Little John. And then, Brianna, we are going to put your name on the list to win that $1,000 on Friday, brought to you by Dollar Loan Center.
0: I'm ready for it.
1: All right. 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

0: Ladies and gentlemen, it's 2 Cent. This morning we are talking about this mother who went viral.
1: You ass a mother. Literally, I take care of you, I feed you, I cook, I do all that stuff. And all I did, I asked you for your birthday money so that I can pay the light bill.

0: 2 cents.
1: And you guys talk about this thing, this mom.
0: Yeah.
1: Wants to take a 13-year-old gift.
0: The birth.
1: I think as a mother, or as a parent, father or mother, you should not take your kid's gift. That was a gift to your kid. You should be more of a parent and not have to worry about taking your kid's birthday money for a damn bill.
0: So the little boy should keep the money. That's what you're saying.
1: Yep.
2: Yeah, I don't believe
1: I don't think he has a choice.
2: I don't believe in the whole he should learn early. Like, that's not his responsibility at 13. It really isn't. He still needs to be a kid.
1: It's not.
2: Yeah.
1: I agree. But, you know, but growing up, I remember times that, you know, parents would give, you know, we get gifts and stuff like that. But, mom, you know, parents got to still survive. You know, they got to survive for us.
0: Yeah. What do you guys think? Give me your 2 cents. Let's have a conversation on it.
3: 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Lego. Call 320-5834 and give us your 2 cents. I talk.

0: Yo, what's poppin'? What's going on, you dick? That is Kendrick Lamar.
1: Hey, what's up? This is Saweetie.
2: Hey, guys, what's up? This is Bruno Mars.
0: Hot 97.5. Tune in to get lost, you heard me?

0: come I can call that stuff? And all I did, I asked you for your birthday money so that I can pay the light bill.
1: This is 2 cents. Hot 975.
2: I'm not gonna lie to y'all. Coming up, man, if I got a significant amount of money for my birthday, my mom would take it. And then I never seen that money ever again. It was damn near like we was having birthday parties to help pay out for bills. I'm gonna be 100 with you. So we on the internet this morning, and there's people really going in on this mother about having to even ask her 13-year-old son to take his birthday money to pay for the bills. Some people are saying that is not his responsibility. He shouldn't be even asked for that. And then there's other people like, yo, when a family has something going on, I don't give a damn what age you are. You should be contributing to that, even if it is your birthday money. What do you think?
3: So I think the kids have a little bit more leeway these days than we did back in the day. Yes. It wouldn't have been an option to say yes or no. If the money needed to be taken, it needed to be taken. That's number one. And then number two, like, no, it's not his responsibility, but what are they going to do? Sit in the house with no lights? How is he going to play his game and do any other things that needs to be done? Like, sometimes you just have to give and take, no matter if you're a child or not. Now, this will be a good lesson for him when he gets older. Like, you know, dang, mom had to take my little bit of birthday money to pay the bill. Let me try to, you know, do better. But we live in hard times right now. So, like, give up the cash, bro.
2: Yeah. I remember my mom took my money when I was 6 and paid some bills.
3: Mine did, too. And you know what? We have what we needed to have. And then when it came around that mom was able to give it back to me, she gave it back to me.
2: All right, what do you guys think? Tap in, give me your 2 cents.
1: Want to say something? Lego, call 320-5834 and give us your 2 cents.
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2: The Vegas Golden Knights opened their preseason schedule in Los Angeles on Saturday with a 4-2 win over the Kings. It's the final week of the WNBA regular season. The Las Vegas Aces play it out with games in Los Angeles and Phoenix tomorrow and Thursday, respectively, and begin defense of their WNBA title on Sunday. The Las Vegas Raiders have a win streak. In fact, if you count the last game of last season, that's 3 in a row for the Silver and Black. Yesterday, they upset the Chargers in Los Angeles 26-14. Been a while since they started a season 2-0, 5 years actually, when they began the 2021 season with a pair of victories. They're back on the road as 3.5-point underdogs to the New Orleans Saints on Sunday. It's the Rams and Giants in Los Angeles tonight for Monday Night Football. LA's a touchdown favorite. 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
1: Morning. We were talking about this lady who asked her son to give up his birthday money, 13 years old, so that he could help pay the light bill for his mom. And some people are like, ain't no way in hell she should ask her son to give up that money for the birthday. And some people was like, are you out of your mind? If he's living there, he should have to contribute. Give a damn how old he is. So, after talking to everybody, the conclusion is this. It's 50-50, man. It just depends on the type of household you was raised in and what your individual parent, mother on this hand, is expecting. I know when I was growing up, man, my mom, you know, she took a few of my birthday card monies and ran with it and paid whatever she had to pay. And even as a 9-year-old, I just always wanted to help my mother. I was one of those kids, like my mom, I watched her work so hard. I would get up in the morning before she got ready for work. I would make her coffee. I would go downstairs and warm her car up so that when she got in the car, her car was warm. This is the kind of little boy I was. I'm like 10, 11 years old doing this every morning. Then I would come home from school. I would clean the whole house up, cook, run her bath water. You know what I mean? Just to make sure that my mom was good. I was just that type of little guy. I mean, those experiences from her taking my birthday money, it made me, you know, want to always help my mother out. So it just depends on where you was raised and how you was raised and who raising you. Big shout out to everybody that listened to Two Cents this morning. I want to reassure that I know times is tough. You know, we got this wheel. We celebrating 25 years of being here for you guys. Of course, it's $1,000 on Friday. Of course, we gave away $100 on the wheel this morning, plus a ton of other tickets. Keep

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1: 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That's right.

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1: I'm stylish. Talk big t-shirt, Billy. Watch on my wrist, but I want that dime. 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Talk big.

The latest one from Tems. Hope you had a great weekend. It's Juicy Lou. The money wheel continues. We'll spin again at 11 a.m. Win tickets to the hottest shows or win cash money. 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

Yo, coming up tomorrow morning, ladies and gentlemen, of course, we are spinning the money wheel at 7 and 9, 10. You never know what tickets you're going to get. You never know what amount of money you're going to win. It is all coming up right here tomorrow.

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4: The Las Vegas Raiders have a win streak. In fact, if you count the last game of last season, that's three in a row for the Silver and Black. Yesterday, they upset the Chargers in Los Angeles 26-14. Been a while since they started a season 2-0. 5 years, actually, when they began the 2021 season with a pair of victories. They're back on the road as 3.5-point underdogs to the New Orleans Saints on Sunday. It's the Rams and Giants in Los Angeles tonight for Monday Night Football. 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The Vegas Golden Knights opened their preseason schedule in Los Angeles on Saturday with a 4-2 win over the Kings. It's the final week of the WNBA regular season. The Las Vegas Aces play it out with games in Los Angeles and Phoenix tomorrow and Thursday, respectively, and begin defense of their WNBA title on Sunday.
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Hot.

Yo, coming up tomorrow morning, ladies and gentlemen, of course, we are spinning the money wheel at 7 and 9, 10. You never know what tickets you're going to get. You never know what amount of money you're going to win. It is all coming up right here tomorrow morning.

0: Hello?
1: Mariah, what are you up to?
0: Nothing, just relaxing on my day off.
1: Mariah, you're my 19. We're going to spin the wheel.
0: Oh my gosh, yay! Okay, thank you. Yes.
1: We got you in for Cypress Hill for this weekend at the M Pool. Plus, you're in the running for the $1,000 bonus.
0: Oh, yay! Thank you so much!
1: And how long have you been in Vegas?
0: 3 years now.
1: And where'd you move from?
0: Yes, California, from Central Valley.
1: Mariah, thanks so much for listening. We're celebrating 25 years this year.
0: Awesome. That's amazing. Come on.

0: I don't know why y'all didn't wake up this morning.
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2: It is called affordable housing with seniors. So there is seniors who need people to live with them, right?
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3: And help and take care of them.
2: It's called Home Share. 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It connects people looking for affordable housing with seniors who have extra space.
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2: I ain't
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2: to lie to you. 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
3: Bye.
2: Y'all got to go.
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0: season schedule in Los Angeles on Saturday with a 4-2 win over the Kings. It's the final week of the WNBA regular season. The Las Vegas Aces play it out with games in Los Angeles and Phoenix tomorrow and Thursday, respectively, and begin defense of their WNBA title on Sunday. The Las Vegas Raiders have a win streak. In fact, if you count the last game of last season, that's three in a row for the Silver and Black. Yesterday, they upset the Chargers in Los Angeles 26-14. Been a while since they started a season 2-0. 5 years, actually, when they began the 2021 season with a pair of victories. They're back on the road as 3.5-point underdogs to the New Orleans Saints on Sunday. It's the Rams and Giants in Los Angeles tonight for Monday Night Football. LA's a touchdown favorite. 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
2: How's your weekend?
1: It's been good. I've been working all weekend.
2: What's work?
1: I work from home, a private transportation company.
2: So I got my winner already for the wheel. I do have another one at 12:10.
1: Damn it. Okay. I'm listening. Thank you, honey.
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0: wheel, win free money, or tickets to the hottest shows, and then this will get you in the running for the $1,000 bonus. Huge shout out to our four lucky winners on Friday. They won another $1,000 cash. Shout out to Cindy Palafox, Monet Lloyd, Sierra Echo, and Kimberly Brown. We'll spin again. Let's do caller 19.
1: 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Spin it. Win it. It's that easy.

0: Hello.
1: Yes, I can hear you.
2: Who's this?
1: This is Marilyn.
2: What's going on?
1: Hey, how are you?
2: What'd you win before?
1: No, I haven't.
2: First time?
1: Yes.
2: Why?
1: Huh?
2: Why? How?
1: I don't know. They said call his number, so I'm calling.
2: Have you called before?
1: No.
2: Why not?
1: I don't know.
2: Are you at work?
1: No, I'm not working right now. Yes, I'm at home.
2: How long have you been listening to us? We're celebrating 25 years.
1: Oh, I've been listening to you guys for like 10-15 years from Los Angeles.
2: Marilyn, we're going to spin the wheel.
1: Okay. So exciting, okay. Yes.
2: Marilyn, got you a family four-pack for the Foodie Fest for this weekend at Galleria Mall, and you're in the running for a $1,000 bonus.
1: Woo! Thank you.
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Coming up tomorrow morning, ladies and gentlemen, of course, we are spinning the money wheel at 7 and 9, 10. You never know what tickets you're going to get. You never know what amount of money you're going to win. 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

0: 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It goes down only here on KVEG Mesquite, Las Vegas. 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

0: What up though, Vegas? It's Big Sean and Juicy Lewis playing my song. That's right. So you gotta turn your radio up. It's Hot 975.
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6: 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In fact, if you count the last game of last season, that's three in a row for the Silver and Black. Yesterday, they upset the Chargers in Los Angeles 26-14. Been a while since they started a season 2-0. 5 years, actually, when they began the 2021 season with a pair of victories. They're back on the road as 3.5-point underdogs to the New Orleans Saints on Sunday. It's the Rams and Giants in Los Angeles tonight for Monday Night Football. 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

97.5, have you spun it yet? The wheel that is. I'm so excited because I gave away $1,000 on Friday to Kimberly Brown. I wonder what she's doing with that $1,000. What are you going to do with it? That's the question. If you want to find out, you know what to do. 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

0: 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It is all coming up right here tomorrow morning.
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1: Chantel.
0: Hey.
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1: Yeah, but it's been a while.
0: It's been a while.
1: Over a year.
0: Okay, so definitely more than 30 days, so you're eligible. Yeah?
1: Yes, yes, yes.
0: Caller 19, boo. Woo-hoo. All right, let's spin this wheel.
1: Okay.
0: Money, money, money, money, or tickets. Money, money, money, money. Boom, a hot honey.
1: Yes, yes. Thank
0: and
1: you.
0: Hopefully $1,000 on Friday. Hello.
1: Oh, my goodness.
0: Right? What you doing with that hot thousand?
1: Saving it.
0: Oh, you know what? No, I love that.
1: Saving it in case of an emergency.
0: I feel that. You never know when you're going to need that thousand. Tuck it on away. And don't say we ain't never did nothing for you.
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0: 15 northbound. That's at Charleston. Crews are cleaning up an incident 11 north at Boulder Highway. Look out for a crash 215 westbound. That's at the 11 freeway near the Henderson Spaghetti Bowl. And heavy volumes right now westbound Sunset at Rainbow and Interstate 11 south at Southern Rancho. Now you're up to date with on-time traffic.
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0: Check it out. Showing it back. Let's get married. Make sure you do a little background check. That's all I'm saying. If you're trying to spin the wheel, I done spun it.
1: Thank you.
2: Have you ever spun it?
1: Not yet, but can we spin it while I'm on the phone?
2: Oh, we can pretend.
1: Okay, let's pretend.
2: Okay, okay. We're going to visualize it. See, this how you manifest it. You know?
1: Yes. Put it in the universe. Let's put it out there.
2: Okay, you would have won tickets to Wu-Tang.
1: Oh, see. We got to make that come true.
2: She's like, I want to see Method Man. We are definitely making dreams come true coming up inside the world famous Ride at 5. We gonna spin again. Plus some Hollywood news. You know these celebrities ratchet. You are too a little bit. Don't lie, Craig. A little Drizzy on Hot 975. Even Aubrey is ratchet.

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Never settle for less. We are Hot 975. Come on!

0: throat.
1: I always want to bump in that part. 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Another chance coming up inside the world famous Ride at 5. Before then, though, some Hollywood news. Diddy done got away with it again. Scamming, doing diddler activities. I'll tell you about it inside the Hollywood news on Hot 97.5.
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0: Ray Schrummer, Black Beatles. That song is 10 times platinum, people. What? Diddy got about 10 times that many cases coming at him. Let's talk about it inside the Hollywood News.
1: Right.
2: Girl, what I heard, all the rumors are true, yeah.
3: From the hood to the hills.
2: Gossip. I don't do none of that.
3: Getting you caught up to the latest gossip. It's time for Hollywood News.
0: Now I know why Diddy had all that baby oil. He think he's slick. Diddy is still dodging cases in the slammer. A judge just dismissed another assault case against him. So Julian Sapp accused the diddler of drugging, touching, assaulting, and trafficking him. He claims he met Diddy right here in Las Vegas in 2007. He said Diddy promised to help him with his entertainment career, but it never happened, and it all went south when Diddy forced relations on him, took his phone, wouldn't let him leave the house, and pulled out a gun. He said Diddy also threatened to release a little encounter that they had and blackball him from the entertainment industry. Diddy's defense team said that the allegations were brought on too late because the last encounter supposedly happened in 2014. They said, sorry. However, the case was dismissed without prejudice, which means that Julian can actually force the issue and take this case to state. So, we'll keep you posted on KVegas.com if Diddy got to get tried again. If you're trying to spin, stay right there. We're going to get you qualified for $1,000 inside the world famous ride at 5.

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You better be. Why not? Shake it off, baby. 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I'm K Classic, and we are celebrating 25 years. 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
2: Look for some slow flows downtown on Interstate 11 northbound. The HOV lane is affected there at the 15 freeway. Crews are cleaning up an accident. That's 15 southbound at Charleston. Watch for an incident westbound Star Avenue. That's at the 15 freeway on ramp. And you're backed up Interstate 15 south at Sahara, and that transition merging from 15 north over to 11 south. Now you're up to date with on-time traffic.
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